Is it numinousness, numinescence, or numinosity? It's like luminous. You say numinosity? I do. And when a thing is numinous, it exudes an air of mystery, of sanctity, of energy. It appears charged.

Vous êtes toujours sur Radio Canu 102.2 FM et vous venez d'écouter dans l'ordre Bikini Kill, Rebel Girl, Chick Chick Chick, Pardon My Freedom et Clues, Remember, Severed Head. Like I said, I always had a little wine, never have a lot, you get that kick though when you running on that block and see my pops was never there cause he was with

0: Kick d'or et catégorique Kunta Kita. Et maintenant, je vous laisse avec Kate Tempest, Europe is Lost, mais l'amour se construit.
1: In the basement flat by the garages where the people dump their mattresses, Esther's in her kitchen making sandwiches. The slats on her blinds are all wonky and skewed. You can see her from the street before she moves out of view to kick her boots off tired feet. She wipes her forehead with her wrist. She's just back from a double shift. Esther's a carer, doing nights. Behind her on the kitchen wall is a black and white picture of swallows in flight. Her eyes are sore, her muscles ache. She cracks a beer and swigs it. She holds it to her thirsty lips and necks it till it's finished. It's 4:18 a.m. again. Her brain is full from all she's done that day. She knows that she won't sleep a wink before the sun is on its way. She's worried about the world tonight. She's worried all the time. She don't know how she's supposed to put it from her mind.

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Is it numinousness, numinescence, or numinosity? 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
1: Et merci Carolina Chocolate Drop avec Country Girl. Juste avant, c'était Floyd Jones, On the Road Again, et J.B. 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

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check it out, check it out, check it out, check it out, check it out, check it out, check it out, check it out, check it out, check it out, check it out, check it out, check it out, check it out, check it out, check it out, check it out, check it out, check it out, check it out, check it out, check it out, check it out, check it out, check it out, check it out, check it out, check it out, check it out, check it out, check it out, check it out, check it out, check it out, check it out, check it out, check it out, check it out, check it out, check it out, check it out, check it out, check it out, check it out, check it out, check it out, check it out, check it out, check it out, check it out, check it out, check it out, check it out, check it out, check it out, check it out, check it out, check it out, check it out, check it out, check it out, check it out, check it out, check it out, check it out, check it out, check it out, check it out, check it out, check it out, check it out, check it out, check it out, check it out, check it out, check it out, check it out, check it out, check it out, check it out, check it

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0: 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Love is on the way.
1: Love is on the way.
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